0: звучит любовь. Это Love Radio.
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2: 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Oh, yeah! Oh, yeah!
1: Say something to her. Holla at her.
2: I got one question. How'd you fit all that in them jeans? You know what to do with that big fat butt.
3: Wiggle, wiggle.

If you don't like something, change it. If you don't like your job, quit. If you don't have enough time, stop watching TV.